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2: We all think about what happens to us when we're gone. We all wonder what happens to people that we love when they're gone. So with that in mind, here's Let Him In Anyway.
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0: I have Tucker Wetmore, brunette, coming your way here in just a little bit. Right now it is Zach Top, South of Sanity.
1: Playing a rodeo in Montana tonight.

Got a girl from the south side, got braids in her hair. First time I seen her walk by, and I about fell off my chair.

0: Chevrolet on Y100. Morgan Wallen's coming up for you in a minute, and he's going to be in Soldier Field in Chicago. So you can win some tickets. Two in a row for the show. Here are two Morgan Wallen songs back to back, and that is your cue to give us a call. That could win you some tickets. Pretty neat. Right now, it's Kane Brown, Woman.
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0: 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I know I wrote the song, but also I'm like, how did I end up on this song? 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

Y100, good morning. That is Lee Bryce. You know, if liar's pants really caught on fire, watching the news would be a lot more fun. Change my mind on that. Here's Riley Green.

Y100, there's something about a truck. Kip Moore is coming to the Calumet County Fair on September 6th. Tickets are on sale now through TicketStar. Here's Corey Kent.

0: Thomas Rhett, Jordan Davis, ain't a bad life for a good old boy.
1: 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He's recovered from Garth Brooks.
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1: Get your good time on with the Hollywood Hoedown coming up after Riley Green. A highly anticipated movie sequel now officially in the works. I'll tell you all about it.

great stuff from Bailey Zimmerman on Y100. I haven't seen Shotgun's golf swing lately, but he's going to be a part of the 2026 golf outing at Northbrook Golf and Grill in Luxembourg. That's coming up June 23rd. It's for the Northeast Wisconsin Youth Apprenticeship Program. Very, very cool. 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Y100. 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
10: Mostly cloudy this evening, a low around 55. Tomorrow, partly cloudy with a chance of a brief isolated shower in the afternoon for some people. And a high around 74. On Sunday, it's Father's Day, and it should be partly cloudy to start out with, and then eventually turning mostly cloudy. A high of 72. It's currently 72 now.

0: start at 5, but around here it starts the second you flip on Y100. Cold drinks are waiting. Have absolutely zero guilt about leaving early. That's the country way. I'm Corey Davis.
1: My name's John MacArthur, and I work this dirt.

0: And why not? It's Friday night. Seems like a reasonable thing to do. Y100 welcomes Billy Currington with special guests Low Cash to Greenville Lions Park on July 11th. Tickets are on sale right now. Here's Riley Green.
1: If you showed up, I wouldn't let you in.